0: And when she passed away, he made a rug out of her. And then when he passed away, I inherited her because I loved this rug. I was always obsessed with it. And he told my mom he wanted me to have it. So it's one of my favorite things in the whole house.
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Green definitely says he is channeling Blake Shelton as he's on season 30 of The Voice. I love the dynamic on this year's The Voice. I mean, it's so good between all of the judges. Here's Blake with Stay Country or Die Trying. 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
1: Parker McCollum surprised fans with a brand new acoustic album live from Sound City. The 15-track project mixes stripped-back versions of his biggest hits, two standout covers, including Turnpike Troubadour's Diamonds and Gasoline, and seven new songs. It follows a massive year that includes his ACM Album of the Year win and his self-titled record becoming one of 2025's biggest releases. Ella Langley also made headlines this week, confirming during a live stream that she will tour again in 2027. She joked that she wouldn't know who she was if she wasn't sleeping in a different state every night, proving she's not slowing down after a record-breaking 2026. And in downtown Nashville, the Alan Jackson Museum is officially open. Fans can walk through nearly 600 artifacts from Jackson's life, from childhood mementos to early songwriting notebooks to his Grammy, CMA, and ACM Awards. You'll find even the boots, jeans, and water ski from the Chattahoochee video, plus powerful tributes tied to Where Were You When the World Stopped Turning. The first floor also houses Alan Jackson's Silver Belly Distillery. That's your Country Nights Live news update. I'm Bev Rainey.
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1: Hi, I'd like to request Luke Bryan.
0: Night's request. What's your name?
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0: Hunter, where are you calling in from tonight?
1: Louisville, Ohio.
0: Thank you for calling the show. I appreciate it.
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0: Did you know that Dylan Scott got his first record deal straight out of high school?
1: I started coming to Nashville at 16, on and off, and then I graduated high school, and I'd come up here a week and go back home a week, come up, you know, that kind of deal. And at 19, I moved up here, and I was very fortunate in my situation, though, man, because I graduated high school, and it was probably, I don't know, maybe 2 or 3 weeks after that, I got a call and I got my record deal. So I got my record deal before I actually moved to town, which is crazy to think about, but that was just part of the work.
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His grandpa actually worked on the line at General Motors, and his grandma on Saturday mornings introduced him to country music. 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

0: say so.
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2: At this point in our lives, you know, we're not 21 anymore. You know, we got to sing about stuff where our feet are planted right now. And every song that we've written recently is just kind of just an inside look, a snapshot. It's very autobiographical where we are in our lives right now. And we're proud of that. You know, that's something at the end of the day, we can stand on that. We can be really proud to, you know, to plant our flag and just say, like, this is exactly who we are. And
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0: Painted You Pretty, Hudson Westbrook. If you ever see him in concert and he's playing one of his deeper cuts, watch out because he's noticing you.
1: I think the coolest part is when I'm playing the deep cuts in the album, like the songs that like no one really should know, and the whole front row knows them, and I'm like, geez, you know, it's really cool to see because those are the ones that mean the most to me sometimes too. Like the ones that never get the huge spotlight. It's like, dang, y'all really know this and y'all are going to the 11th, 12th, 15th song on the album and y'all are listening to it, you know, and that means a lot to me. So it's cool to see.
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0: 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Stanley from New York owed $93,000. The IRS placed a levy on his bank account. Coast One released the levy and settled with the IRS for $2,000. 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

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He just knows how to get that crowd going. If you ever get a chance and you haven't seen him yet, definitely do it. Here's his latest, Good Damn. You always say

0: Just got a request for Riley Green. You know we're going to play it for you. Change my mind right around the corner. And Riley Green talking a little here about writing his album.
1: Every year that things are going well and it grows and things get bigger, I always tend to make sure I find a way to write from that same place that got me here, which is that small town in Alabama where I grew up. So I always try to go home and write, you know, at least four or five songs going to be on every record from that mindset of just like, you know, how I grew up and my family values and things that, like I said, I wrote about from the beginning. And then every record, I want to try to push myself musically a little bit into, you know, something that I'm not necessarily comfortable with.
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0: South of Sanity. What do you think that the downside of all of the fame is for Zach Topf?
1: I don't spend near enough time getting my hands dirty anymore, that's for sure. And it seems more like a vacation to get outside than it was feeling like work when I was a kid. Life's way too fast now, too. It seemed like it was pretty slow moving. I guess it always is when you're a kid a little bit. Probably the biggest thing is waking up in the same spot when I was growing up, and now I never wake up in the same town. I wake up somewhere else. You got to figure out where I am.
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0: Blake Shelton, if nothing else, has definitely been on a success roller coaster over his career.
1: There was a point there in the probably like around 2013, 14, 15 that we just had so much momentum, you know, with country radio and I was on The Voice, and that was probably the peak of my career, you know, and it was just like, what shocked me was it just felt like there for a while, it was just so much momentum, and it just seemed like everything we threw out there was a number one hit, you know, and that's what how the industry works, you know. You finally get to a point, and that's what's happening with, you know, some of these guys, Morgan and Luke Combs and stuff, like just everything that they just can't do anything wrong, you know. And I did go through that where it's like, man, wow, like, are you seeing what I'm doing here, you know? And then it comes to an end, and you're like 5 years later, you have another number one. You're like, yes!
0: Here's Let 'Em In anyway, Blake Shelton on Country Nights Live.

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1: Parker McCollum surprised fans with a brand new acoustic album, live from Sound City. The 15-track project mixes stripped-back versions of his biggest hits, two standout covers, including Turnpike Troubadour's Diamonds and Gasoline, and seven new songs. It follows a massive year that includes his ACM Album of the Year win and his self-titled record, becoming one of 2025's biggest releases. Ella Langley also made headlines this week, confirming during a live stream that she will tour again in 2027. She joked that she wouldn't know who she was if she wasn't sleeping in a different state every night, proving she's not slowing down after a record-breaking 2026. And in downtown Nashville, the Alan Jackson Museum is officially open. Fans can walk through nearly 600 artifacts from Jackson's life, from childhood mementos to early songwriting notebooks to his Grammy, CMA, and ACM Awards. You'll find even the boots, jeans, and water ski from the Chattahoochee video, plus powerful tributes tied to "Where Were You When the World Stopped Turning." The first floor also houses Alan Jackson's Silver Belly Distillery. That's your Country Nights Live.
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There you go. Facebook, TikTok, too. 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It's Chase Matthew and Holding It Down on Country Nights Live.

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1: I really would love to hear Morgan Wallen's Don't We.
0: You got it. Thank you so much for hanging with us.

0: 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Hands up. Country Nights Live. I was just actually watching, don't judge me here, a TV show called Ridiculousness, and it's a bunch of funny clips in a row. And there was a segment on, like, poop. It reminded me of Jelly pooping himself on stage once.
1: I pooped myself one time.
2: Hey!
1: I did. I'm sorry. I was confident it was all there. It was not.
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There's about five or six radio stations in the building I work in, and everyone is suffering from the broken air conditioning that we have right now. The most creative thing I've seen so far to cool down. One of the sports guys just wore a bathing suit the whole show.

0: Cheyenne the Pony Girl is here. My name's Justin. This is The Overnight Ride. You rendered me speechless earlier today because we were having a conversation about the most random songs we know by heart, and you said...
1: the theme song to the show Cheaters.
0: Do you love the Cheaters?
1: I love the show.
0: I didn't know there was a theme song.
1: Yeah, I'm going to play it at my wedding.
0: And I said, the most random one I know, because we had to perform it in like elementary school, is the song Butterfly Kisses.
1: Oh, okay.
0: And you looked me dead in the eyes, and you said, do you know what a butterfly kiss is?
1: Mm-hmm.
0: And I said, rubbing noses, like you go up to somebody and do the nose thing. It was not that. What is a butterfly kiss?
1: Okay, guys, this is just what I was told. It's when you flutter your eyelashes with another person.
0: So you go up and you like put eye to eye and you basically interlock your eyelashes.
1: Yeah.
0: I still don't know what to say. It's kind of gross. I feel like that's how pink eye gets spread. Do you find it romantic?
1: I literally just looked it up on the Google, which is always correct.
0: Yeah.
1: And it says what I exactly just said.
0: Do you find it gross?
1: I don't find it gross at all.
0: What's weirder, interlocking your toes with a loved one or butterfly kissing eyelashes with a loved one?
1: Neither. I feel like they're both pretty normal.
0: I'm just speechless.
1: Maybe be more normal.
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It's Brantley Gilbert and Good Damn.

0: the signs of Dan and Shay shows getting very creative. A couple months ago, they started crashing people's weddings. Now at their shows on the Young Tour, people are asking them to crash their wedding via sign. Shoot your shot. It's Dan and Shay, Say So on the Overnight Ride.
1: I got a call from a friend who don't call very often.

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It's worth a follow. Here's South of Sanity. 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

Remember how Parker McCollum was doing that acoustic album? Went to L.A. and recorded over 4 days? Surprise. It's out right now. Surprise dropped it. 15 songs. It's called Live from Sound City. A whole bunch of hits from over the years. A couple covers on there. And a good amount of brand new songs. Live from Sound City. Out right now. It's Parker McCollum killing me on the overnight ride.

My name's Justin. It's the Overnight Rye. This has become sort of a tradition. It is October 14th, 2026. So we play this one. And you'll see why right now.

I saw a man say maybe the wisest thing of the week on social media. My name's Justin. It's the Overnight Ride. He said there doesn't have to be a game on TV for you to make pigs in a blanket. Pigs in a blanket could be an anytime snap. That man should be president.

0: I do feel bad for this person, but it happens to the best of us. My name's Justin. It's the Overnight Ride. Very viral video over the past 2 weeks. A bride went viral after her groom accidentally said the wrong name during their vows. Instead of calling her Emma, he called her Emily, which is her sister's name. I feel like if your parents and you name your kids something similar, very easy to screw up. Even the parents are probably messing that up. She obviously quickly corrected him at the altar. They laughed it off. She posted the video on TikTok. It has millions and millions of views. Kind of happened to me. I've been the officiant for many of friends' weddings. I'm doing two more over the next year. And I went to my buddy's wedding to do his. His nickname is Bo. And right before he walked out, he goes, "You know you can't call me Bo." I'm like, "Yeah, dude. I wrote down your name, your real name, on my program. It's William. We just call him Bo because we thought it was a good nickname." So now I'm nervous. I keep saying to myself, "William, William, William, William." I'm walking out as I'm getting ready to say, you know, the efficient stuff. And I said Billiam on the first try. I combined Bo and William into one name, a name that does not exist. But I caught myself, and I think actually in the wedding footage, they edited it out. The camera cut away, and they put me saying William over top of it. So Billiam exists in my mind, but does not exist in the annals of history.
1: We get you through the night, or the early morning, depending.
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November 13th, Heartland will be on Netflix. A new movie about country music takes place here in Nashville. Carter Faith, she's one of the stars. Here she is with Wyatt Flores. It's Nothing Better to Do.

My name's Justin. It is the Overnight Ride. As always, find me on Instagram. Justin Off Air. Text the show 615-737-1033. It's Vincent Mason, Stella Lefty, and Something to Lose.

0: I'm Justin. It's the Overnight Rye. Lauren Elena out on a brand new tour, has a brand new album, and is celebrating her song All My Exes with Chase Matthew, going top five. All of this happening. What's her tour bus look like nowadays?
1: Bus is definitely different. The bus has been different because before there was Biddy, there was, you know, me pregnant. But in the last year and a half, the bus life has changed significantly. Now my bus is, you know, we have a crib and diapers and a bottle washer and a bottle warmer and all of the mom things. So, you know, we traded in bottles of wine for milk bottles. Mostly.
0: Lauren Elena, Chase Matthew, All My Exes on the Overnight Ride. Another

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The whole Made You Look thing is very funny to me. Of course, it is the name of the new Hudson Westbrook album out November 6th, but obviously got to brand a bunch of stuff with Made You Look. His stage jacket on the back now just says Made You Look. So if you're staring at him on stage, he kind of traps you in the joke.

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I will show it to him, see if he remembers. Dustin Lynch, Mackenzie Porter, thinking about you.

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She blatantly said that in 2027, she will be on the road. What does that entail for Ella Langley? I think bigger arenas, maybe 2 to 3 nights. Huh? Each city? Ella choosing Texas on the overnight ride. Just when

0: There is one simple solution. Allow me to solve an international problem. My name's Justin. It's the Overnight Ride. When I present it, they may make me a member of the UN. This is happening in Nepal. They're getting a surge in patients who are hurt by monkeys that are breaking into homes and shops. 40 people so far. They are warning residents of Nepal about monkey gangs. Monkey gangs teaming up, breaking into houses, homes, shops, waiting at the door for people. Now, why are they doing this? Well, obviously, they travel in packs. That's how monkeys are. They move in groups. They damage property. And when people see them, they try to shoo them away, try to get rid of them, which results in bites, scratches, diseases, etc. So how do you curtail people shooing them away, trying to get rid of the monkey gangs? Little leather vests. When I think of gangs, think of a biker gang, all right? They always have leather vests on. If you give the monkeys little leather vests, people will think they're adorable. They're less likely to shoo them away or do something abrasive. Little vests with little like patches on the back. Maybe get little bandanas. Maybe even little motorcycles. You know what I mean? Like, just train them to ride the motorcycles. I think we can solve this international crisis.
1: 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You're on the Overnight Ride. Participate in the show. I'm at

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Graylin James, Water at a Wedding on The Overnight Ride. Everything coming up for Graylin. Going on tour with Kenny Chesney. Kenny's mom used to cut Graylin's hair when he was a kid. Kenny has cut some of Graylin's songs. And now the big news this week. Graylin James officially making his Grand Ole Opry debut. I'm Justin. It's The Overnight Ride. It's Nate Smith and World on Fire. Girl, we-

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0: Want my horseback.
1: Cody Johnson, horseback on the overnight ride. It's to that point where I'm getting jealous of some of the lineups that are overseas, like the UK and Ireland, because it's Kojo and Parker McCollum together at the end of this month. It's worth a trip. There's direct flights out of Nashville to Ireland now, so I guess it's feasible.

My name's Justin. It is the Overnight Ride, as always. Instagram, Justin Off There. The text line, 615-737-1033. It's Ashley Cook and Baby Blue.

0: coming back. If you are struggling to find a Halloween costume, shop.hardyofficial.com will bring you to the Hardy Disguise. 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Perfect for Halloween concerts or whenever the occasion calls for a little Hardy. Complete the look with a hockey mask and the tattoo sleeve. You can get fake tattoos online. It is $25. It is not sold out yet. And it's kind of in that really, like, iconic Spirit Halloween packaging. It's going to look like Hardy. It ships in a couple days.
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Before we get to the Tuckmore social media comment of the night, let me explain what a dump is. A dump is someone posts a whole bunch of photos together on a social media site. Instead of one, you do like 15 plus. So now that brings us to our Tucker Wetmore social media comment of the night. He posted a whole bunch of pictures the other day, and Katie commented, "It's the best looking dump I've ever seen." You didn't know the background. You'd be like, "What is happening online?" It's Tuck, and who told you that on the overnight ride?

done for. Love a good lunch date. Breaks up the day, makes it less boring and less strenuous. Today, National Take Your Parents to Lunch Day, which is immediately followed by argue with your parents about who pays the bill at the end of the meal day. Here's Luke Bryan, Country and She Knows It, on the Overnight Ride.

0: Cheyenne the Pony Girl heard me kind of call her out on the air yesterday. My name's Justin. This is the Overnight Ride. You and a couple other people were at my apartment very early Sunday morning because the Philadelphia Eagles played at 8:30. And I decided to be very hospitable. Made a breakfast scramble. Review?
1: It was really good. I was full.
0: I got some Prosecco from Costco, Kirkland Signature, some light orange juice, and we made mimosas.
1: Mimosas.
0: And you proposed something else. What was that drink?
1: Well, I proposed if we ran out, we make a...

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1: 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Just play the game one way. You hit a ball in the gap, run. Boom, coming in hot.
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My name's Justin. This is The Overnight Ride. Justin off air on Instagram. Text line 615-737-1033. New album on the way in a couple weeks. It's called Chris and Preston, because that's who makes up Low Cash. Here's Talking About. If I'm

The picture, a microphone and a sliding door. The caption, last week of studio work. Looks like some more stuff is coming from Jordan Davis. Here's Mess on the Overnight Ride.

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1: 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I can yell Roll Tide
2: 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Them Vols gonna take it all this year.
1: 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Heard them Bama boys looking pretty damn tough.
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Odd Alabama versus Tennessee, of course, features Hall of Fame quarterback Peyton Manning and Riley Green ahead of this weekend's SEC throwdown. Riley, think as you drunk on the overnight ride.

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I have a feeling at some point someone's going to let it slip. And I hope I'm the one that gets it out of them, that they are writing new music for Florida Georgia Line. It's going to happen. Here's one half. It's Tyler Hubbard, Land on the Overnight Ride. Land.

0: Good morning, good evening, whatever time of day it is for you. Always happy that you are here. My name is Justin. This is the Overnight Ride. If you hear clanking in the background, the old fan is back for night number two. This thing has to be from 1920. It's one of those fans where your parents said if you touch it, you're going to lose a finger. And it's not helping in here. The air conditioner needs to be fixed.
1: Didn't win a lotto, but the dogs won. Didn't bag a biggin', but I saw one.

0: AI will never win. My name's Justin. This is the Overnight Ride, and I have a prime example of why AI will never take over because of what I witnessed live in person and on social media. The other night, I went to my local bar, Sonny's, here in Nashville. Friday and Saturday night, they always have karaoke, and the karaoke is great because no one's good. That's the whole point of karaoke. It's about the show. So we're watching karaoke, and about two or three singers and a group of people on a bar crawl get up to sing, and they are dressed as characters from the movie Shrek. There's Princess Fiona. There's Shrek himself. There's Donkey. There's a Pinocchio. There's Lord Farquaad. We laugh. We watch the performance. We go home. When I get home, I forget they live stream their karaoke on TikTok. So I tuned in to see what else was going on, to pretend I was like at the bar still. Well, on live streams, AI will sum up what is going on in the video. AI recognized Shrek. And for the next 2 hours, the artificial intelligence kept saying, "And here comes Shrek to the stage. Shrek and friends are singing. Shrek puts on a big performance." But if you think about that, artificial intelligence was calling every single person who was putting a performance on at that bar during karaoke Shrek, insulting them. Couldn't even get it right. And that's why AI will never take over, because it thinks we're all Shrek.
1: Be right back.
2: 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Thank you for being part of
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Time flies when you're having fun. Chris Young can attest for that this week, celebrating 20 years since his self-titled debut album. Here's I Didn't Come Here to Leave on the Overnight Ride. Sitting at

My name's Justin. This is The Overnight Ride. You know where to find me all the time. Justin Off Air on Instagram. Text line for the show, 615-737-1033. Hey, hey.

Jelly Roll said he's stepping away from touring. Not sure when he's going to get back out on the road. But in doing that, he released this new song we're going to play. But there's a rumor that Mr. Roll may be jumping into stand-up comedy very, very soon. It's Jelly Roll, Hands Up on the Overnight Ride.

The Overnight Ride is the show I host. Surprisingly streamed in Germany, Ireland, and a whole bunch in Australia. So I figured we should probably start playing some Australians, right? It's Matt Geiger, string by on The Overnight Ride.

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calls Ernest his country music dad. He was a firefighter and a paramedic. Ernest found him, signed him to a record deal. Now we got Cody Loden. It's Drinks Can Drink on the Overnight Ride.

Nothing came of it, but I was hopeful. My name's Justin. It's the Overnight Ride. Morgan Wallen puts out a video last week of him in the Demolition Derby. People are pausing the video, trying to figure out if there's a hidden message. Don't think there was. I think it was just Morgan crashing and blowing up vehicles.

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10: I'm meteorologist Cameron Lindsay with your first alert forecast in Texoma. Your temperatures this morning are starting mostly in the mid-70s, very humid conditions. Afternoon hours highs will top out right around 90 degrees, but the focus is scattered thunderstorms throughout much of the day. Have a low and severe risk where you could see some strong winds, some flooding with rainfall totals exceeding 2 inches in some spots, and even the chance for a tornado. I'm meteorologist Cameron Lindsay, and this has been your first alert forecast.
11: Thanks, Cameron. Scattered thunderstorms could start as early as 9 a.m., so current 4 stars conditions mostly clear. Enjoy while you got it. 77 degrees, winds out of the south at about 5. 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

0: Zach and John King on 99.9 KLUR and get to drinking. A little too early for me. Our country class this morning's topic will be the Canadian songbird. And we have happy birthdays at 7:20. So if you have somebody special in your life celebrating a birthday, try to give me a call, 691-9999, or go to my Facebook page, James Big Jim Russell, and put it in the message. Or go to our KLUR Facebook page and put it in the message, and we'll give you a thumbs up that we got it, and they'll make sure they're on at 7:20. 7:45, the big difference. And we got Halloween coming up, and there's a bunch of Halloween things starting this Friday and going all the way through Halloween. We're going to be telling you about, along with all the other special events going on this week and weekend, including Bacon City, USA, with Aaron Watson and Vernon, Texas Free this Saturday. I'll be bringing him on stage, and I hope to see you in the crowd.
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0: And he's been a hit on the boys. And so much so, my coworker and her daughter have now become Riley Green fans. And they were formerly rock and roll fans. So, hey, we're winning them over, people. On 99.9 KLUR, remember when we used to cruise Kemp Street all the time? On the weekends especially? Well, the Wichita County Wrench Rods are resurrecting that. This Friday from 6 to 9, no car shows, no dash plaques, no trophies, just cruising Kemp, waving at the people as you drive by. This Friday from 6 to 9, doesn't cost nothing except maybe a car wash for that vehicle you've had tucked away. We're living good times and memories, cruising Kemp, this Friday from 6 to 9. Join in, won't you?
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9: I'm meteorologist Cameron Lindsay with your First Alert forecast in Texoma. Your temperatures this morning are starting mostly in the mid-70s, very humid conditions. Afternoon hours, highs will top out right around 90 degrees, but the focus is scattered thunderstorms throughout much of the day. Have a low and severe risk where you could see some strong winds, some flooding with rainfall totals exceeding 2 inches in some spots, and even the chance for a tornado. I'm meteorologist Cameron Lindsay, and this has been your First Alert forecast.
0: Expected sunrise about 7:38. Current 4 stars conditions, mostly clear, 77. And if it's a little rough out there, we'll be here to hold it down for you. Just stay tuned because we are expecting rain to show up about 9, 10 o'clock this morning, scattered throughout the Texoma area on 99.9 KLUR.

0: Been on the concert circuit lately with Cross Canadian Ragweed because they're red dirt as it gets. Turnpike Troubadours on 99.9 KLUR, a perfect example of the music you'll hear on Saturday nights with James Cook. 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Nothing but the best in Texas red dirt music from one of the best Texas red dirt and Americana artists out there, James Cook, exclusively right here on your hometown station.
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1: 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Just play the game one way. 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
0: From the man in black, Johnny Cash, God rest his soul, and Ring of Fire. Saturday, October 17th. Hey, that's this coming. 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

0: the first big hit for the Canadian songbird, and the subject of today's country.
1: Thank you.
0: Morna Ann Murray, born June 20th, 1945. Murray was the first Canadian female solo singer to reach number one on the U.S. charts, and also the first to earn a gold record for one of her signature songs you just heard, Snowbird, in 1970. As a Canadian success in the United States, she is credited for paving the way for others, including Celine Dion and Shania Twain. Murray is well known for her Grammy Award-winning 1978 number one hit, You Needed Me. Also the first Canadian to win Country Album of the Year in 1984. Born in the coal mining town of Spring Hill, Nova Scotia, to nurse and charity worker Marion Margaret and Dr. James Carson Murray, she had five brothers. Her career took off and she retired from being a physical education instructor in high school when she signed with Capitol Records in 1969 to record her album This Way Is My Way, which featured a number one song in Canada and number eight in the United States, of course, Snowbird. And Murray had incredible success for decades. Then, on October the 10th, 2007, Murray announced that she would embark on her final major tour. She toured in February and March 2008 in the United States on the Coast to Coast One Last Time tour, followed by a run in April and May in Canada. Murray's final public concert was held at the Sony Center in Toronto on May 23rd. Ann Murray lived in Thornhill, Ontario for over 40 years, from the late 1970s through 2019. It was that year she returned to live, and still living today, at the age of 81, in her home in Nova Scotia, settling in Halifax. Class dismissed.
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2: I'm meteorologist Cameron Lindsay with your first alert forecast in Texoma. Your temperatures this morning are starting mostly in the mid-70s, very humid conditions. Afternoon hours, highs will top out right around 90 degrees, but the focus is scattered thunderstorms throughout much of the day. Have a low and severe risk where you could see some strong winds, some flooding with rainfall totals exceeding 2 inches in some spots, and even the chance for a tornado. I'm meteorologist Cameron Lindsay, and this has been your first alert forecast.
3: Get ready, the rains are coming. But right now, current 4 stars conditions, partly cloudy, 76, winds out of the south at 5. Back into more music, Scotty McCreery and Hootie and the Blowfish. 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

0: 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Her name is Stella Lefty. No relation to Brazil, I'm sure. One called Boston. You're with Big Jim, and sometimes I forget that birthdays aren't the only thing we salute at 720. 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I don't mean to. I know you love your honey baby sugar darling. You're welcome to give me a call, 691-9999, during the 7 to 8 Conversate. I've got the phone lines open. If I see it blinking, I'm going to answer it. 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And same thing with our Facebook page, the KLUR Facebook page. 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

0: Lauren Elena and Chase Matthew and all my exes at 720 on 99.9 KLUR. It's time for anniversaries and birthdays. Yeah! Happy birthday to you. Happy birthday to you. Happy birthday, we love you, Russell Weeks. Also, Anthony Lynn's having a birthday today. And so is, hope I get this right, Mike Brockwitz. Now, Chris Ferguson's having a birthday. So is David Matlock. Hi, David. Happy birthday to Leslie Reed, Eric's honey baby, shippy darling. MC Dissecker's having a birthday today. So is Sharon Hale, Ryan Bess, Jesse Kennard, Barbara Sutton, Jeremy Dan, a buddy, Carl Dan's brother, and Rodney Fuller's having a birthday. And happy anniversary to Cody and Megan Goins. They're celebrating 20 years today. So happy anniversary to Cody and Megan. And for the rest of you, happy birthday to you, Scooby-Doo.
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6: I'm meteorologist Cameron Lindsay with your first alert forecast in Texoma. Your temperatures this morning are starting mostly in the mid-70s, very humid conditions. Afternoon hours highs will top out right around 90 degrees, but the focus is scattered thunderstorms throughout much of the day. Have a low and severe risk where you could see some strong winds, some flooding with rainfall totals exceeding 2 inches in some spots, and even the chance for a tornado. I'm meteorologist Cameron Lindsay, and this has been your first alert forecast.
0: Sun's going to peak up over the horizon in about 4 minutes on 99.9 KLUR. Current 4 stars conditions changing to mostly cloudy. 77 with Russell Dickerson.

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0: Luke Bryan, country, and she knows it. On 99.9, your KLUR, taking us into The Big Difference, brought to you by Starbright Cleaners. I'm Big Jim Russell. This may come as a shock to my younger friends and fans, but prior to cell phones and the internet, people would spend significant portions of their day with nothing in particular to distract them. They would stand in lines and just wait. They would sit in waiting rooms and just sit there. A person would sit on the couch in their living room and read a book. Like, they would partake merely in the activity of existence. Here's another mind-bending fact. Back in the old days, when a person woke up in the morning, they would not immediately reach for something to distract them. They would just wake up and situate themselves in the waking world again. They would be where they are. They would not try to dive headfirst immediately into a million places where they aren't. This is how it used to be. And sure, back in those days, you might look at a newspaper, or you might, God forbid, actually engage with another human being who's physically in the room, but nobody was carrying a book or newspaper or TV with them everywhere they went 24/7 and filling every single available second by looking at it. This is the kind of thing people only do with smartphones. There are so many benefits to doing nothing. You can do so much while you do nothing. A moment of nothing can be filled with countless somethings because these moments are an opportunity to use your brain, to let your mind wander, to daydream, think, to reflect, and to not have your thoughts guided and steered and pointed this direction and that by algorithms. Your mind directs itself, and it turns out thinking is a lot of fun. You should try it every once in a while. If you look at somebody sitting in a chair not doing anything and you're shocked, confused, you can't even believe that a person could possibly sit in one place for more than 30 seconds and not do anything, then that says something about you. If you cannot even conceive of entertaining yourself with your own thoughts, or if you do not find the act of thinking and reflection to be absorbing or even exhilarating, then you've lost one of the essential traits that makes you a human. You have allowed the digital age of distraction to consume that part of you, and you're missing out on much of the richness of life. I mean, I don't know about you, but when I think of the past, it brings back a lot of memories. Try it sometime. It might make a big difference.
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8: I'm meteorologist Cameron Lindsay with your first alert forecast in Texoma. Your temperatures this morning are starting mostly in the mid-70s, very humid conditions. Afternoon hours highs will top out right around 90 degrees, but the focus is scattered thunderstorms throughout much of the day. Have a low and severe risk where you could see some strong winds, some flooding with rainfall totals exceeding 2 inches in some spots, and even the chance for a tornado. I'm meteorologist Cameron Lindsay, and this has been your first alert forecast.
9: Thanks, Cameron. Staying scattered thunderstorms a little over an hour away. Here with Big Jim, current 4 stars conditions, mostly cloudy, 76, winds out of the south at about 5, and my dreams come true to be by you. On 99.9,
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1: 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While he gets his boots off, I'm going to get my booze on. Here's where some of the Halloween events are taking place. This Friday, the Not-So-Scary Halloween at Riverbend Nature Center from 5 to 9 p.m. Find out more about it by going to RBNC for Riverbend Nature Center, rbnc.org. Halloween in the Park is this Saturday at the all-new location, the Lake Wichita Park at 5205 Fairway Boulevard from 5 to 8 p.m. as the city joins the Parks and Rec for a safe, fun experience for the whole family. Yes? And your pets. 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And Pups and Pumpkins happens Saturday the 24th in its sixth year. You're invited to join them from 4 to 6 and bring your dog for games, food trucks, face painting, and treats galore at In the Rough, 4701 Southwest Parkway. 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That's just where some of the Halloween events are taking place, and we have many more to list, and we will, as the hour progresses on your hometown.
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0: 99.9 KOUR, Corey Kent teamed with Ko Wetzel on that one. Boo. It's time to talk more about what's going on this Halloween. The Backdoor Theater, by the way, is adding more workshops. And this Halloween, Hannah, a professional dance choreographer, will teach Michael Jackson's iconic Thriller dance to all ages 10 and up for only $5. It's October 30th from 6 to 8 p.m. at 5th and Indiana downtown. Give them a call at 322-5000 for details. There's a Monster Mash Block Bash in downtown Wichita Falls Saturday the 24th starting at 4 p.m. with local businesses wanting to give back and decorate it accordingly as you browse and bring the kids, because there will be treats galore. And don't cut them. Paint your pumpkins with experts that will show you how. The first of 5 painting parties happens this Saturday from 2 to 3 at Smith's Garden Town, 4940 Seymour Highway. Then 6:30 to 8:30 at 1108 8th Street. And another one on Saturday, October 24th at 719 Scott Street from 2 to 4. So you can go paint your pumpkins instead of cutting them up. Sounds like fun. Grab the gals and get out there and have a hoot with your hometown station.
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0: He's going to make it worth your while. 99.9 KLUR, Russell Dickerson. Now we're getting wild. More Halloween stuff to talk about. Sick Ministries, that stands for Soldiers in Christ's Kingdom, by the way. They're again hosting their popular Safe Halloween Alternative Trunk or Treat Halloween night, the 31st, from 5:30 to 7 in their downtown campus. That's at 2109th Street. Here's a big one. 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They have about 1,000 people attend this fun, safe event of all ages with games, door prizes, inflatables, carnival games, popcorn, and, of course, candy out the wazoo. 6 to 8 p.m., Halloween night, Saturday, October 31st. Admission is free, rain or shine, because if it rains, they just move it inside the church. 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And finally, Mask on the Square in downtown Iowa Park is Halloween Day. 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Mask on the Square in downtown Iowa Park on Halloween Day at 4 p.m. That's just some of the Halloween events taking place that we thought we'd let you know about this hour on your hometown station.
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3: I'm meteorologist Cameron Lindsay with your first alert forecast in Texoma. Your temperatures this morning are starting mostly in the mid-70s, very humid conditions. Afternoon hours highs will top out right around 90 degrees, but the focus is scattered thunderstorms throughout much of the day. Have a low and severe risk where you could see some strong winds, some flooding with rainfall totals exceeding 2 inches in some spots, and even the chance for a tornado. I'm meteorologist Cameron Lindsay, and this has been your first alert forecast.
4: Looking at the radar, it shows a little bit of light rain possibly between 9 and 10 a.m. and more on the way, they say. Current 4-star conditions, scattered thunderstorms, 78 degrees, winds out of the south at 10. 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

0: 99.9, your KLUR with Jordan Davis, and Turn This Truck Around. You're with Big Jim. Welcome to the final hour of My Doo Lolly. 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Ballerinas are always standing on their tippy toes. 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

0: We will if the weather turns that way. That's Chase Matthew on 99.9. KLUR wrapping it up for Big Jim. Before I get out of here, I want to remind everybody, LeaderFest 2026 with the Chamber is October the 16th. It's from 9 a.m. to 4 p.m. at the Delta Hotel by Marriott, featuring four great speakers, but they're almost sold out. So if you want to get your tickets, I suggest you go to WichitaFallsChamber.com. 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Old buddy Bob, he's standing by to come in and keep you entertained from 10 to 3 today. Then, of course, your Daily Bailey with Steve Bailey. They're going to be playing some great music for you and keeping you up to date on things going on across the Texoma area and the weather situation. No matter how it evolves, it looks like the Red River's going to do it again and break it up, and it ain't coming our way like we were hoping. They were saying 2 inches. I'm not thinking it's going to happen until maybe later on this evening. We'll find out on the best radio station there was or ever will be, your hometown station.
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99.9 KLUI, that's Morgan Wallen. I'm Bob Ray. Happy Wednesday. Coming up in a few minutes, we'll see what holiday today is. Right now, rolling through a country mile of music, it's Low Cash on 99.9 KLUR. We could try-

0: 99.9 KLUI. It's Lainey Wilson. Phone, keys, wallet, and I got to have my pocket knife, too. I'm Bob Ray. That wraps up another KLUI Country Mile of Music. But fear not. Plenty more where that came from. We'll take a look at the weather in just a couple of minutes. Look like we should get some rain today and tomorrow. So say a little prayer. Keep your fingers crossed. Right now, it's time to see what holiday that we're celebrating today. It turns out today is National Dessert Day. I don't know about you, but whenever I have a big meal, no matter how full I am, I want some dessert. Let me ask you a question. If you could have some dessert right now, what would it be? And would you share?
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6: I'm meteorologist Cameron Lindsay with your first alert forecast in Texoma. Your temperature's highs will top out right around 90 degrees, but the focus with scattered thunderstorms throughout much of the day. Have a low and severe risk where you could see some strong winds, some flooding with rainfall totals exceeding 2 inches in some spots, and even the chance for a tornado. I'm meteorologist Cameron Lindsay, and this has been your first alert forecast.
7: Cloudy skies, some scattered showers in the area. We're looking at 81 degrees.
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0: say so. 99.9 KLUR, that's the latest from Dan and Shay. Say so. I'm Bob Ray. Hope your Wednesday's going well. Come lunchtime, we'll be halfway through this work week. Wanted to let you know something special coming up this Saturday evening at the Elks Lodge. It's two-step for first step. At the Elks Lodge, kicking off at 6 o'clock. You got tasty food, live music, silent auction, and you're helping out a great local organization. Two-step for first step. 6 o'clock this Saturday evening at the Elks Lodge. It's another friendly reminder from your friends here at KLUR.
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0: 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How did they go from top of the rock to rock bottom?
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0: 99.9 KLUI, that's Warren Zeter. I'm Bob Ray. Coming up next, you guessed it, we have another KLUR Country Mile of Music loaded up and ready to go for your Wednesday. And here in about a half an hour, we'll get into some KLUR Country Good News, which is always good news, wouldn't you say? So keep it right here all work day long on 99.9 KLUR.
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I'm Bob Ray, bringing you a KLUR Country Mile of Music, and here in just a few, we'll have KLUR's Country Good News. 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

0: 99.9 KLUR. It's Hudson Westbrook and Painted You Pretty. I'm Bob Ray. The weather's around the corner. Hopefully rain on the way to where you are. And more great music is just minutes away. But right now, it's time for KLUR's Country Good News. You know, in Fort Worth, Texas, you'll find the National Cowgirl Museum. Well, country superstar Miranda Lambert is donating a whole bunch of her beautiful outfits that she wears in concert to the National Cowgirl Museum. Another reason to go check it out for yourself down in Fort Worth. Thanks to Miranda Lambert. That's KLUR's Country Good News.
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2: I'm meteorologist Cameron Lindsay with your First Alert forecast in Texoma. Your temperature's highs will top out right around 90 degrees, but the focus is scattered thunderstorms throughout much of the day. Have a low and severe risk where you could see some strong winds, some flooding with rainfall totals exceeding 2 inches in some spots, and even the chance for a tornado. I'm meteorologist Cameron Lindsay, and this has been your First Alert forecast.
3: Cloudy skies, scattered showers, 82 degrees.
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0: 99.9 KLUR. That's Morgan Wallen. I'm Bob Ray. Happy Wednesday. 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We wanted to remind you that the Beacon Lighthouse for the Blind is hosting its biggest fundraiser this Saturday at the Delta Hotel Convention Center from 5 to 9 p.m. They'll have a special speaker, a wonderful meal, and it's all raising awareness for all the Beacon Lighthouse does for the visually challenged. 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

0: 99.9 KOUR, Zach Top and Guitar. I'm Bob Ray. It's almost time for some lunch on a working Wednesday. Coming up next, as we roll into KOUR's Country Kitchen, we have another KOUR Country Mile of Music loaded up and ready to go, including the National Anthem, right at noon, like we always do. 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

99.9 KLUR. That's Riley Green and Ella Langley. I'm Bob Ray. Welcome to a Working Wednesday. We're bringing you another KLUR Country Mile of Music. Here's John Party on KLUR's Country Kitchen.

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12: I'm meteorologist Cameron Lindsay with your first alert forecast in Texoma. Your temperature's highs will top out right around 90 degrees, but the focus with scattered thunderstorms throughout much of the day. Have a low and severe risk where you could see some strong winds, some flooding with rainfall totals exceeding 2 inches in some spots, and even the chance for a tornado. I'm meteorologist Cameron Lindsay, and this has been your first alert forecast.
13: Mostly cloudy, some scattered showers in Texoma. 81 degrees.
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13: 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Here's Hal Ketchum on KLUR's Country Kitchen.

0: 99.9 KLUR. It's Lauren, Elena, and Chase Matthew. All My Exes. I'm Bob Ray. Thanks so much for joining me here this afternoon. Plenty more great music is on the way here on KLUR's Country Kitchen, including the last serving of our Blue Plate Special is just minutes away. Wanted to remind you that the biggest street dance in Texoma is Bacon City, USA, and the best news is it's this Saturday at the Downtown Square in Vernon, Texas. 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

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I'm Bob Ray. 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It's all about small towns. Here's Steve Wariner on KLUR's Country Kitchen.

0: 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Small Town Girl, the final serving on today's Blue Plate special, all about the small town. I'm Bob Ray. Take us back to work with you. We've got lots of great music still to come here on KLUR to get you through your work day. And remember, we're halfway through the work week now. Up next, it's another KLUR Country Mile of Music, plus a few surprises on the way. 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

99.9 KLUR, that's Jordan Davis. I'm Bob Ray. Welcome to a working Wednesday as we roll through another KLUR Country Mile of Music for you. 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

0: 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It's Tyler Hubbard wrapping up another KLUR Country Mile of Music. This is Bob Ray. Hope your Wednesday's going well. We'll check the forecast here in just a couple of minutes. But I wanted to get your opinion on something, see what you thought. Do you like Chinese food? My wife and I love to eat Chinese food. And we have a favorite Chinese restaurant. So I was thinking, because I like to try new things, next time we go into the Chinese restaurant, maybe I'll order a whole duck. The only thing is, I don't think I'd like the bill.
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5: I don't need to hear anything from anybody. 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Play offense, not defense. If you play hard and you play the game right, nobody really gets on you. 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Just play the game one way. You hit a ball in the gap, run. Boom, coming in hot.
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9: I'm meteorologist Cameron Lindsay with your first alert forecast in Texoma. Your temperatures highs will top out right around 90 degrees, but the focus with scattered thunderstorms throughout much of the day. Have a low and severe risk where you could see some strong winds, some flooding with rainfall totals exceeding 2 inches in some spots, and even the chance for a tornado. I'm meteorologist Cameron Lindsay, and this has been your first alert forecast.
8: Mostly cloudy, scattered showers, 83 degrees.
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0: 99.9 KLUR. It's Megan Maroney and 6 months later. I'm Bob Ray. Remember Cruising Kemp back in the day? Well, the Wichita County Wrench Rods are bringing it back this Friday evening from 6 to 9. There's no car show, no dash plaques or trophies. Just Cruising Kemp, like the good old days, this Friday from 6 to 9. We hope to see you there with 99.9 KLUR.
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0: 99.9 KLUR's Ella Langley, Loving Life Again. This is Bob Ray. Another KLUR Country Mile of Music is coming up next, so hang on for that. And here in about a half hour, we'll have KLUR's Greeting Card of the Day. That's right, your old buddy Bob is bringing back the old greeting card. You know, you buy it at the store, you write a note, sign your name, put it in the envelope, stamp it, put it in the mail. I know it sounds like a lot of trouble when you can just post something on their Facebook wall, but it means so much when you go to that much trouble. That's on the way. 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

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I'm Bob Ray. Here in a few minutes, we'll have KLUR's greeting card of the day. 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

0: 99.9 KLUR. It's Luke Bryan, country, and she knows it. Putting the lid on another KLUR Country Mile of Music. Happy Wednesday. I'm Bob Ray. We'll check the forecast here in just a couple of minutes, but right now, it's time for KLUR's greeting card of the day. And yes, they are worth the trouble. Today's greeting card of the day, I've thought about sending this one to my wife. Happy birthday. I love you. But being adults is the dumbest thing we have ever done.
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0: 99.9 KLUI, that's Ella Langley. I'm Bob Ray. 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

0: 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It's Thomas Red after all the bars have closed. This is Bob Ray. Time for me to hit the door. Steve Bailey's in next with KLUR's Countdown to Quitting Time. And don't forget to join Big Jim every weekday morning starting at 6 here on KLUR. 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Whenever a problem gets you down, just sing. 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

0: Welcome to a midweek Wednesday, everybody. So I'm off to a crazy start today. Here it is. You ready? I walked in the studio at 5 minutes till three. Normally, I'm here about 30 minutes before at the very least. I fell asleep in my recliner at home, watching updates on the Houston Texans. Even my projection screen turned off by the time I woke up. I flew in here. Man, we're going to be all right. We're just getting started. 99.9 KLUR.
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15: I'm meteorologist Cameron Lindsay with your first alert forecast in Texoma. Your temperature's highs will top out right around 90 degrees, but the focus for scattered thunderstorms throughout much of the day. Have a low and severe risk where you could see some strong winds, some flooding with rainfall totals exceeding 2 inches in some spots, and even the chance for a tornado. I'm meteorologist Cameron Lindsay, and this has been your first alert forecast.

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0: 99.9 KLUR, Steve Bailey. Let me see if I can do this. There's a Monster Mash Block Bash. I got it. So far, so good. In downtown Wichita Falls, Saturday, the 24th at 4 p.m. with local businesses wanting to give back and decorate it accordingly as you browse and bring the kids. Plenty of treats for them. I mean, a lot. So be there and have a good time. It's 99.9. K-L-U-R.
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0: 99.9 KLUR and Steve Bailey. I know that nurses love holidays and they always dress accordingly. And Sandy has a different Halloween uniform for every day in October. I'm not kidding. She's got a bunch. I haven't seen her repeat one yet. She really gets into it. I said, but wait a minute, there's something missing. She goes, what? I go, no Halloween socks. She goes, I don't want to overdo it. That's an old joke. 99.9 KLUR. Who knew she could be funny?
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0: 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Physical therapy for me at United Regional, and I'm looking forward to it in a way. It's going to be a little tiring for me because I'm still a little short-winded at times, but my weight has kind of come to a standstill. And Sandy made a good point. Well, when you start working out, you're going to start losing it again. Along with that, what? A heart-healthy diet? Bingo, yep. Can't get one past me, boy. How can I forget that heart-healthy diet? 99.9 KLUR.
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1: I'm meteorologist Cameron Lindsay with your first alert forecast in Texoma. Your temperatures highs will top out right around 90 degrees, but the focus with scattered thunderstorms throughout much of the day. Have a low and severe risk where you could see some strong winds, some flooding with rainfall totals exceeding 2 inches in some spots, and even the chance for a tornado. I'm meteorologist Cameron Lindsay, and this has been your first alert forecast.
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0: 99.9 KLUR, Steve Bailey. I know it's kind of a iffy day. Is it going to rain? Is it not? I don't know. Maybe, maybe not. But I got to talk about it. It says right here, I got to talk about it. And why not talk about it? Because when we have the sunshiny days, then you'll remember. Get in that car and take a ride. Remember, like I tell you, take KLUR with you. Anywhere you may be, anywhere you may be. We're serious about that. Anywhere you may be. Even where. Say it.
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We are in the 5 o'clock hour, 99.9 KLUR. Steve Bailey. We got a midweek Wednesday drive at 5 underway right now. The name, Whiskey Myers. And the song is called A Guitar and

You found the Drive at 5 on KLUR. Steve Bailey with you. Thomas Red, Jordan Davis right now. It's not a bad life for a good old boy. On 99.9, you're KLUR. Didn't

0: 99.9 KLUR, Steve Bailey. Let's talk about Market Street and United Supermarket, your Halloween headquarters. They want to be the place you go get everything you need for this year's Halloween. They've got it all for you. The minute you walk in the door, you'll see displays and all kinds of fun stuff to do, whether it may be a tailgating party. It works for Halloween, too, for a big party, right? Right, and don't forget the candy, all the snacks, because the kids are going to knock on the door and go, give me the candy. Well, that's not how they do it, but it feels that way sometimes, you know? So be ready for them. They got everything you need at Market Street and United Supermarket, where I shop, and you should, too.
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11: I'm meteorologist Cameron Lindsay with your first alert forecast in Texoma. Your temperature's highs will top out right around 90 degrees, but the focus is scattered thunderstorms throughout much of the day. Have a low and severe risk where you could see some strong winds, some flooding with rainfall totals exceeding 2 inches in some spots, and even the chance for a tornado. I'm meteorologist Cameron Lindsay, and this has been your first alert forecast.
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0: 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That was Shaboozy. Got some good news for you. I've got more good news. There's more on the way. Don't you go away. It's KLUR.
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This is Steve Bailey and the final hour of the Bailey Show for Midweek Wednesday. Thank you so much for listening to

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0: You got 99.9 KLUR, Steve Bailey. You know, I got back on the scale, and I'm kind of at a standstill. And I'm probably not going to lose any weight doing what we did last night. But we kept everything heart healthy. Maybe went over my carbs a little bit, maybe over 75. We went to Olive Garden. I had soup, and the soup is perfectly fine on this diet. I mean, it's amazing. And I love the soup at Olive Garden, one certain one. I can never pronounce it. It's the one with the beans and the mac and the noodles in it, and you know, hamburger meat, and it's red. Sandy can spit it out just like that. I can't say it. Zupa says something. I don't know. But you can have a lot of it on this diet. No kidding. But here's what happened. Then she goes, and by the way, she found a shrimp dish I can have. As long as I eat part of it and give part of it away, which I did. But I still feel bloated from last night, and I didn't lose any weight, so. But I think I'm still safe. We'll see. We got the rest of the week to go. Love me some Olive Garden. It's dangerous, but I love Olive Garden. You got to be careful on a heart-healthy diet. 99.9 KLUR.
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Yeah, why not some Merle? 99.9 KLUR. 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And honey, you should probably leave. Got some Chris Stapleton now on 99.9 KLUR.

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0: the keys and the wallet, and Lainey Wilson, 99.9 KLUR, Steve Bailey, a midweek Wednesday dime. That's it. Tomorrow we'll do it again with a thankful Thursday. Babe Rainey's coming up next. I'll see you tomorrow at 3 o'clock. Have a good one. Bye-bye.
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